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4: 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One day, little nut brown hare, who was going to bed, held on tight.To Big Nut Brown Hare's very long ears. He wanted to be sure that Big Nut Brown Hare was listening. Guess how much I love you, he said. 小兔子该上床睡觉了，它紧紧地抓住大兔子的长耳朵，确保大兔子在认真听它说。猜猜我有多爱你？
5: Oh, I don't think I could guess that.
4: 大兔子回答，这我猜不出来。小兔子立刻张开手臂，努力伸到最开。
5: This much, said little nut brown hare, stretching out his arms as wide as they could go.
4: 我爱你有这么多。
5: Big Nut Brown Hare had even longer arms. But I love you this much, he said.
4: 大兔子的手臂更长，他说，可是我爱你有这么多哦。小兔子又想出了新的办法来表达他的爱。
5: I love you as high as I can reach, said Little Nut Brown Hare.
4: 小兔子说，我的手举得有多高，我就有多爱你。
5: I love you as high as I can reach, said Big Nut Brown Hare.
4: 大兔子也说，我的手举得有多高，我就有多爱你。接着，小兔子倒立起来，把脚翘得高高的。
5: I love you,All the way up to my toes, he said.
4: 我爱你一直到我的脚趾头。
5: And I love you all the way up to your toes, said Big Nut Brown Hare, swinging him up over his head.
4: 大兔子把小兔子高高抛起。我爱你一直到你的脚趾头。小兔子开始欢快地跳跃起来。
5: I love you as high as I can hop, laughed little nut brown hare, bouncing up and down.
4: 他笑着，我跳得有多高，就有多爱你。
5: But I love you as high as I can hop, smiled big nut brown hare,And he hopped so high that his ears touched the branches above.
4: 大兔子微笑着跳得更高，说，可是我跳得有多高，就有多爱你。大兔子轻轻一跳，它的耳朵都